0: That would not.
1: Do you mean I want you back?
0: You know what?
2: Do you want to hear I want you back?
1: Okay, we'll do it. We'll do it. But if we do it, we'll do it the old-fashioned way, like in 1970 on the Ed Sullivan Show.

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1: Another day is gone. 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

Yes, come on.

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Met One Day in Your Life, I'll Be There en Ben. Michael Jackson en de Jackson 5. The very best of.

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2: So, Mike.
3: Yeah.
2: Do you want to go way back?
3: Well, it depends on how far back you want to go.
2: Let me see. How about early 1970s?
3: Okay, that's fine with me.
2: You got it?
3: If you want to sing along, feel free.
2: Here we go.
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freedom ours. 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Up ahead, a neon sign emerged from the fog. 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

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Thank you. Listen. Thank you. 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

0: 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Thank you. Thank you.
1: Dance. Escape. New music from Michael Jackson. I see you move. 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Love Never Felt So Good. 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Available everywhere now.
0: Due to bad weather, I am a little hoarse tonight, but gonna try and do my best. I would like to dedicate it to all the lovely ladies in the house tonight. And from me, I'm gonna give it to you from my heart.

music. From his heart came the beat. The magic of Michael Jackson has been seen and heard by millions. And now in paperback, Moonwalk, the Michael Jackson story told by Michael himself.

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0: Can I come down there?
1: To think for 2 years she I took off and grabbed it. 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
1: The first time ever on Blu-ray, Michael Jackson's Moonwalker. 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And Michael, in a series of short films created in a way only Michael could do. 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Who's bad? Also including a collectible photo booklet. 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
0: The next song I'm going to do is one of my favorites. It's a ballad, and thank you. That's tea for my throat. I won an Academy Award and a Golden Globe Award. And to accompany me on this song is our guitar player, Bud Rizzo. Take a bow, Bud. Yeah. And if you want to sing along, don't be afraid to. Here we go.

0: years, Michael Jackson has redefined the music video. Now he'll take it the next step. Macaulay Culkin and Bart Simpson join the king of pop, Michael Jackson, in Black or White, a Fox world premiere video Thursday. Then, next Sunday, relive the most exciting moments in Michael Jackson's incredible career. Dangerous, a Michael Jackson special. Michael Jackson Week begins Thursday after The Simpsons with the premiere of Black or White, followed Sunday by the Michael Jackson special at 7:30, 6:30 Central on Fox.
1: I'll tell you what. 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

Invincible. 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

0: Michael Jackson Bad 25th Anniversary Edition. 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

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We got one of my favorite songs, the title song of the new album we have out, entitled Destiny.

inviting a few pals to the set of his new video for dinner. You could be one of them. 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

0: Over the years, Michael Jackson has redefined the music video. Now he'll take it the next step. Macaulay Culkin and Bart Simpson join the king of pop, Michael Jackson, in Black or White, a Fox world premiere video Thursday. Then, next Sunday, relive the most exciting moments in Michael Jackson's incredible career. Dangerous, a Michael Jackson special. Michael Jackson Week begins Thursday after The Simpsons with the premiere of Black or White, followed Sunday by the Michael Jackson special at 7:30, 6:30 Central on Fox.
1: Say, Mike.
2: Yeah.
1: Do you want to go way back?
2: Well, it depends on how far back you want to go.
1: Let me see. How about early 1970s?
2: Okay, that's fine.
1: All right, you got it?
2: If you want to sing along, feel free.
1: Here we go. 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
1: Love it.
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1: Oh, that's a new cereal Mom got you. It's supposed to be good for you. You want to try it?
0: I'm not going to try it. You try it.
1: I'm not going to try it, no. Hey, let's get Mikey.
0: Yeah, he'll eat anything.
1: Here, Mikey. I guess Mikey didn't like it.
2: Gracious. Oh, that girl fine, man. Look at the... Oh, she just too fine. She knows she fine, too.
3: She is banging.
2: Oh, she's off the hook.
3: She looks good. You're right.
2: I bet you can't nobody get that girl.
3: Chris, I can get her.
2: You can't get that girl. Mike, I guarantee you can't get that girl.
3: Watch me get that girl.
2: I bet you never, Neverland, you can't.
3: I can get her.
2: All right, come on in. 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
1: You don't know? The Jackson 5.
2: That's us.

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0: 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His new album, Invincible. 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Order Michael Jackson's Invincible. Call now.
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0: Michael Jackson's This Is It, the album. Two CDs, including the new song, This Is It.
1: This is it. Here I stand. I'm the light of the world.
0: The ultimate souvenir from the movie event of the year. Michael Jackson's This Is It, the album, out now.

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Available now. Who's that?

0: Yes, Michael.
1: The man is here.
2: We're all here because of him. May that continue with him leading the way.
3: This is the moment. This is it.
4: It's an adventure. It's a great adventure. You want to take them places that they've never been before. You want to show them talent like you've never seen before.

0: Let's do it one more time. I love you. I really do.
1: We're family. Just know that. Who's there? Who's there? Mama Samba. Mama Samba. Don't stop till you get it on.
2: You've been hit by. You've been struck by a smooth criminal.
3: Hold for applause. Fade out.
4: Michael has a depth to him that people don't really know.
5: This is a dream come true. When MJ comes in the room, his presence is just amazing.
6: That's why I write these kind of songs. It gives some sense of awareness and awakening and hope to people.
7: The why at the center of everything that we're doing is so much about this.
6: I feel so blessed that I can

0: What about us, girl?
1: Remember the time.
0: Do it, do it, do it, do it.

0: from Michael Jackson. Off the Wall features five hit singles.
1: I wanna rock with you all night.
0: Off the Wall. Yes, it's more of that Michael Jackson magic. Off the Wall. Another thriller from Michael Jackson.

Over the years, Michael Jackson has redefined the music video. Now he'll take it the next step. Macaulay Culkin and Bart Simpson join the king of pop, Michael Jackson, in Black or White, a Fox world premiere video Thursday. Then, next Sunday, relive the most exciting moments in Michael Jackson's incredible career. Dangerous, a Michael Jackson special. Michael Jackson Week begins Thursday after The Simpsons with the premiere of Black or White, followed Sunday by the Michael Jackson special at 7:30, 6:30 Central on Fox.

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1: The special tribute begins exactly at 9.

for the first time ever on Blu-ray. Michael Jackson's Moonwalker. Gonna make it right. Bring home the king of pop and celebrate the moves. And Michael. In a series of short films created in a way only Michael could do. Just leave me alone. Featuring the full-length Smooth Criminal, where Michael must save his friends from the evil Mr. Big. And more. Also including a collectible photo booklet. 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

0: I'm sorry I didn't believe you. Can I ask you something?
1: What?
0: You know I like you, don't you?
1: Yes.
0: And I hope you like me the way I like you.
1: Yes.
0: I was wondering if you would be my girl.
1: Oh, Michael. It's beautiful.
0: Now it's official. I have something I want to tell you.
1: Yes, Michael.
0: I'm not like other guys.
1: Of course not. That's why I love you.
0: No, I mean I'm different.
1: What are you talking about? Are you all right?
2: Shut up!

0: Can we get out of here?
1: No, I'm enjoying this.
0: Well, I can't watch. Excuse me.
2: Scrawled in blood. What's it say? See you next Wednesday.

0: It's only a movie.
1: It's not funny.
0: You were scared, weren't you?
1: I wasn't that scared.
0: Yeah, you were scared.

across the land. The midnight hour is close at hand. Creatures crawl in search of blood to terrorize y'all's neighborhood. And whosoever shall be found without the soul for getting down must stand and face the hounds of hell and rot.

the foulest stenches in the air, the funk of 40,000 years, and grisly ghouls from every tomb are closing in to seal your doom. And though you fight to stay alive, your body starts to shiver, for no mere mortal can resist the evil of the thriller.

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2: I would like to say, in front of everyone here, what an honor it is, Mr. Berry, to be standing next to one of the founding fathers of rock and roll. Right here.
3: Thank you.
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3: Thank you.
4: Thank you very much.
3: Thank you. Now, to Hubie Blake, he would consider me as a teeny bopper. And the winner is, you got the info?
4: Sorry about that.
3: Off the Wall, Michael Jackson. Woo!
5: This is wonderful. Thank you again to everybody. I'm really happy. Thank you, Quincy, and thank you for all the promotion people, including Fred D. Mann, and the wonderful fans and disc jockeys. Thank you so much.
3: All right.

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1: And the American Music Award goes to Michael Jackson.
2: First of all, I would like to thank Allah for blessing my entire family. Thank you very much. I would like to also thank Dick Clark for all the support. For those who you don't know, Dick Clark gave us one of our first opportunities from the very beginning when we were the Jackson 5. Thank you, Dick. I'd also like to thank Larry Klein for putting on a wonderful event this evening. Very, very entertaining. And most of all, I'd like to thank my personal family, Tito, Jackie, Marlon, Latoya, Rebe, Janet, and most of all, Michael. We love you, Michael. And it's not just about the winnings, the awards. It's mainly the message. The message that Michael had will live on forever. And that's, he saw good in everyone. And he wanted everyone to do good. And he always started with love. Start with love. And let's love each other. Thank you very much. We're going to miss you, Michael. But you'll always be in our heart.
3: T.G. Shepherd, Laura Branigan, and Sylvia.
4: Laura, if we go alphabetically, I believe you'd be before.
5: Now, wait a minute. Sylvia doesn't have a last name now, do you?
6: That's true. Well, why don't we do it this way? Age before beauty.
7: Okay. And the winner is...
5: You do it. You're the man. You're strong. All right, Thriller, Michael Jackson!
1: Can you hear me now? Again, I'd like to thank everybody. Thank you. I'm deeply moved by accepting this award. And it was so much fun doing the album Thriller. And I'd like to thank again Quincy Jones and Bruce Wadien, who is the greatest engineer in the world. And also Rod Temperton and James Ingram for writing PYT with Quincy Jones. Thank you. And again, my mother and father, who's taught me so much. And

0: And again, I'd like to thank the disc jockeys who play the records, because if it wasn't for them, it wouldn't be heard. So. And I also would like to thank the public. Thank you very much.
1: The very best of Michael Jackson en de Jackson 5. Hun bekendste Motown-hits op 3 cd's. Met One Day in Your Life, I'll Be There en Ben. Michael Jackson en de Jackson 5. The very best of.

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Available now. Who's that?

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She's Hollywood. Hollywood. She's Hollywood.

0: This is a tough award for me to present because I know all three of these nominees.
1: Well, how do you think I feel? One of them just happened to be my brother.
0: You're kidding.
1: No, I'm not.
0: Well, why don't we just present the nominees, find out who the winner is, and maybe it'll be a three-way tie.
1: I hope so.
0: Okay?
1: And the winner is... Michael Jackson!
2: I really love this. Thank you, Quincy Jones. Thank you, program directors and record buyers and disc jockeys. I love you, and I'm very happy. Thank you so much. Goodbye.

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1: All of them are so fantastic. I think that we should take the whole darn thing and go home.
2: I'm with you.
1: We'll take the award, but meanwhile, I'll open the envelope, and we'll see who the fantastic winner is for this year's American Music Awards.
2: And she's going to love you.
1: Ladies and gentlemen. Ladies and gentlemen.
2: Lay it on, Al.
1: The winner of this year's Female Vocalist Award for 1975 is Miss Diana Ross.
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0: 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Michael Jackson, greatest hits.
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3: On behalf of the family, the fans, I'd like to say thank you. I have part of my family here, Jafar, Your Majesty, and Jeremy. Thank you so much. We love you, Michael.

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How about it, Mike?

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Thank you. 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

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Hun bekendste Motown hits op 3 cd's. Met One Day in Your Life, I'll Be There en Ben. 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
1: My footsteps broke the silence of the pre-dawn hours as I drifted down Bleecker Street, past shop windows, barred against the perils of the night. 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

soul came the music. From his heart came the beat. The magic of Michael Jackson has been seen and heard by millions. And now in paperback, Moonwalk, the Michael Jackson story told by Michael himself.

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Let's put them together. 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Hey.

0: Is inviting a few pals to the set of his new video for dinner. You could be one of them. 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
1: We're going to slow the pace down right now. We got one of my favorite songs, the title song of the new album we have out, entitled Destiny.

0: Over the years, Michael Jackson has redefined the music video. Now he'll take it the next step. Macaulay Culkin and Bart Simpson join the king of pop, Michael Jackson, in Black or White, a Fox world premiere video Thursday. Then, next Sunday, relive the most exciting moments in Michael Jackson's incredible career. Dangerous, a Michael Jackson special. Michael Jackson Week begins Thursday after The Simpsons with the premiere of Black or White, followed Sunday by the Michael Jackson special at 7:30, 6:30 Central on Fox.
1: We're going to slow the pace down right now. We got one of my favorite songs, the title song of the new album we have out, entitled Destiny.

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0: looking for me?
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Thank you. Listen. Thank you. I love you. Some of us like to play it safe and take each day as it comes. Some of us like to take that crazy walk on the wild side. So, for those of us who like living dangerously, this one's for you.

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The way she moved. Her hair, her face, her lines. 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

0: 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Thank you.
1: For the first time ever on Blu-ray, Michael Jackson's Moonwalker. Gonna make it right. Bring home the king of pop and celebrate the moves. And Michael. In a series of short films created in a way only Michael could do. Featuring the full-length Smooth Criminal, where Michael must save his friends from the evil Mr. Big. And more. Also including a collectible photo booklet. Enjoy one of the most celebrated artists of all time. Look for Moonwalker for the first time ever on Blu-ray.
2: Say, Mike.
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2: Let me see. How about early 1970s?
3: Okay, that's fine.
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5: Many had the great present of the new world. Everywhere that Mary went, the lamb was sure to go.
6: Some men see things as they are and say why. I dream things that never were, and say, why not?
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8: 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I see you move. 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
9: We're going to slow the pace down right now. We got one of my favorite songs. The title song of the new album we have out, entitled Destiny.

0: Over the years, Michael Jackson has redefined the music video. Now he'll take it the next step. Macaulay Culkin and Bart Simpson join the king of pop, Michael Jackson, in Black or White, a Fox world premiere video Thursday. Then, next Sunday, relive the most exciting moments in Michael Jackson's incredible career. Dangerous, a Michael Jackson special. Michael Jackson Week begins Thursday after The Simpsons with the premiere of Black or White, followed Sunday by the Michael Jackson special at 7:30, 6:30 Central on Fox.
1: Due to bad weather, I am a little hoarse tonight, but gonna try and do my best. The next song, I would like to dedicate it to all the lovely ladies in the house tonight. And from me, I'm gonna give it to you from my heart.

What's up, everybody? I go by the name of Rodney Jerkins. And on the guitar, I have my man Tim Stewart. And we about to take y'all on a ride. So make sure y'all fasten your seatbelts. Because it can get a little crazy, you know? Hey, yo, Tim. Smooth it out, Tim. Right there. That's it. Let's ride.